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1: It's the Blue Light Cap Show. The No Cap News is on the way, man. We got a crazy story we got to talk about. There was a dope Netflix original movie that came out called The Rip earlier this year with Ben Affleck and Matt Damon. Did you happen to see this movie, Joel?
2: Just parts of it.
1: It was really good, man. Shout out to them. They did a great job. Maybe too good of a job, all right? Ben Affleck and Matt Damon might be getting sued. We're going to tell you why up next.

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1: Hey, it's the Bootleg Kev Show, kicking things off, man. Coming up, we got to give you an update on why this David Celeste Rivas murder trial has been delayed. More on that up next. Plus, the singer's younger brother speaks out. We're going to break it down on the way. It's the Bootleg Kev Show.

like a mic. 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

0: the Bootleg Cap Show, holding it down with James Andre Jefferson Jr., who is not here, but the baby dude is the Filipino Bambino. Baby Joel, do you have a fun fact about yourself, dude?
1: Very fun fact is I used to work with King of Comedy 2 times.
0: Steve Harvey?
1: Yes, sir.
0: That's the King of Comedy.
1: Yes,
0: there's 3 others. You gotta be specific. Which King of Comedy?
1: Steve Harvey.
0: Shout out to Steve, man. All right.
1: Listen,
0: stay by your radio. We have got to talk about it. Drake is making more history on the heels of his new album coming out this Friday. We're going to break that down after this. New music right now, though. Let's do it, man. Tyla, she's back. The song's called Did It Again. It's new music. It's on the Bootleg Kev Show.

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1: It's the Bootleg Kev Show. Hey, Drake's new album drops tonight. Everyone's anticipating Iceman, but he just made history. He's the first artist ever to have three albums chart on Billboard for over 10 years. So Drake continuing to make history despite, you know, taking an L in court and on records. Anyway, stay by your radio. We have got the No Cap News on the way. Keep it locked.

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1: It's the Bootleg Kev Show. Kanye West has taken an L in court. Well, sort of. He got sued for $30 million for an uncleared sample on the song Hurricane. Now, this is the song featuring The Weeknd that's on his album Donda. He had to pay $176,000 instead of $30 million. So, I guess it's kind of a win. That's not that much money if you're Kanye. What do you think, Joel?
2: I think it's a huge, huge W because $30 million versus $176,000. That's a no-brainer.
1: Yeah, you'll take that all day. 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We got more of the Bootleg Kev Show on the way, man. 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
1: It's the Bootleg Kev Show holding it down. All right, welcome to the show, ladies and gentlemen. We have got to kick things off. We have got DDG, famous rapper, streamer, YouTuber, famous baby daddy. He's on the show up next talking about, you know, he had a viral moment with Nick Cannon on Wildin' Out. We're going to break that down in a few minutes. 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
1: It's the Bootleg Kev Show, man. Hey, want to give a shout out to the homie DDG. Make sure you go watch our full interview up on the YouTube channel right now. Listen, spoke with DDG about a lot of stuff, including recently him and Nick Cannon getting into a back and forth during a Wildin' Out live show in Los Angeles. I had to ask DDG if he had ever done something on stream he regretted, and he shared that moment with us. This is what he said.
0: Is there a moment you've had on stream where you were like, ah, I wish I could take that. I wish I could have that one back.
2: Yeah, yesterday I said, while in abort.
3: They doing this show just to pay child support. But really, you should while in abort.
2: Whoa! But it was ChatGPT that told me to do it.
0: ChatGPT gave you the Nick Cannon joke about him aborting his kids, huh?
2: I don't support that. I believe women should do whatever they want to do. But that's not something that I'm promoting.
0: So ChatGPT
2: told me to do it. So I'm like, I said it, and I know it's like an edgier show.
0: It's Wildin' Out.
2: I know. I can't be lame on that.
0: That right? Was fair game, by the way.
2: It was cool, right?
0: I didn't think it was
2: it
0: even.
2: It wasn't that bad, was it?
0: I felt like Nick took it in stride.
2: Yeah.
0: And then he had a great, I feel like he was waiting for you to say something about his kids, because I feel like he had the line about your baby mama letting you know.
2: I think he had it ready. He wrote that like last week. He had to write that.
0: He was like, he's like, I know DDG's going to say something about my kids. So yeah. I got the rip.
2: It was just he said it too quick and too on point.
0: Yeah. Are you allowed to see your kid?
2: Yes. I don't know why people think I can't. That's just a thing that people just assume, because me and my son was so like viral on the internet. And right. We was just on Snapchat with me all the time. He had all these memes about him. So since they can't see him, they assume that I can't see him.
0: Mm.
2: I'm his father. It's completely different.
0: Are you allowed to have him on stream?
2: Yeah, yeah. I don't really want to talk about that, but it's not like, it's not something that I'm on right now.
0: All right, we won't get into it, but hey, man, DDG, I'm going to ask you to hang out with us a little longer. We're going to do the celebrity edition of The Daily Hate coming up with DDG. 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

0: It's 93.5 1027 JJS, the number one hit music station. It's the Bootleg Kev Show, man. Hey, want to give a shout out to the homie DDG. Make sure you go watch our full interview up on the YouTube channel right now. Listen, spoke with DDG about a lot of stuff, including recently him and Nick Cannon getting into a back and forth during a Wild 'N Out live show in Los Angeles. I had to ask DDG if he had ever done something on stream he regretted, and he shared that moment with us. This is what he said. Is there a moment you've had on stream where you were like, ah, I wish I could take that. I wish I could have that one back.
1: Yeah, yesterday I said, Wild and abort.
2: Nick doing this show just to pay child support. But really, you should wild and abort.
1: Whoa! But it was ChatGPT that told me to do it.
0: ChatGPT gave you the Nick Cannon joke about him aborting his kids, huh?
1: I don't support that. I believe women should do whatever they want to do. But that's not something that I'm promoting.
0: So ChatGPT
1: told me to do it. So I'm like, I said it, and I know it's like an edgier show.
0: It's Wild 'N Out.
1: I know. I can't be lame on that.
0: That right? Was fair game, by the way.
1: It was cool, right?
0: I didn't think it was
1: it
0: even.
1: It wasn't that bad, was it?
0: I felt like Nick took it in stride.
1: Yeah.
0: And then he had a great, I feel like he was waiting for you to say something about his kids, because I feel like he had the line about your baby mama letting you know.
1: I think he had it ready. He wrote that like last week. He had to write that.
0: He was like, he's like, I know DDG's going to say something about my kids. Yeah, so yeah. I got the.
1: It was just too, he said it too quick and too on point.
0: Yeah. Are you allowed to see your kid?
1: Yes. I don't know why people think I can't. That's just a thing that people just assume, because me and my son was so like viral on the internet. And right. We was just on Snapchat with me all the time. You know, all these memes about him. So since they can't see him, they assume that I can't see him.
0: Mm.
1: I'm his father. It's completely different.
0: Are you allowed to have him on stream?
1: Yeah, yeah. I don't really want to talk about that, but it's not like, it's not something that I'm on right now.
0: All right, we won't get into it, but hey, man, DDG, I'm going to ask you to hang out with us a little longer. We're going to do the celebrity edition of The Daily Hate coming up with DDG. Stay by your radio. It's the Bootleg Kev Show.

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0: All right, man, we got the celebrity edition. DDG still hanging out with us. Every day we do the Daily Hate. DDG, you're in the building. What are you hating on, brother?
1: It's hard for me to hate on things. But you know what I do hate? Gas prices.
0: Oh, the gas prices are horrible.
1: I'm like, all right, cool. You want to charge $6 for gas. I don't know where it's at for every other place, but everywhere I go to in LA is $6, $5.50.
0: Oh, yeah, the gas prices are terrible, and they are hated on, all right? Yo, go follow DDG. Go listen to his new song, Top of the Hill. It's out now. And, of course, go watch our full interview. Hit subscribe on the YouTube channel. Just type in Bootleg Kev. You'll see it pop right up. On the way, man, Kanye West takes a L in court this time. More on that on the way.
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1: Okay, Lonnie Fulton, what up? 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

JJS, the number one hit music station. That's that Good Flirts right there, Baby Keem. What up? It's Visa on radio. Kendrick on that one. Of course, Drake dropped his album. Have you checked it out? 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
1: Kehlani, Should Have Never. 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Usher on that track. Of course, Usher and Chris Brown, they are getting ready for their tour later on this summer. It's Pink Panthers.

0: 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Why?
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He on the ground, I praise God and start stumping feet.

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1: Bad Bunny on this early Friday. What up? It's Vsauce on radio. Let's throw it back one time, man. Flo Rida and T-Pain is that low. Let me talk to you.

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1: Ludacris, pull over. 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

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Chris Brown, obvious. What up? It's Visa on the radio. Let's get on this classic Bad Bunny right here. For all my folks, man, getting through their work day on this middle of the night. That's what's up.

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Mornings with Tito Cochino, 935-1027 JJS. Olivia Dean, man, I need. What up? 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Real quick, shout out to everybody trying to make that money. $1,000 up for grabs all day long. 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
1: 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I got your Chris Brown obvious

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1: Justin Bieber, Daisies, what up? It's Visa on the radio. Dude, so much good music out right now. Drake dropped his album. Definitely spent some time with it this weekend. Let me know what you think about it on the top back mic on the iHeartRadio app.

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JJS, the number one hit music station. French Montana, ever since you left me. What up? It's VSON Radio. Hey, coming up, I got Pull Over by Ludacris. The Weeknd right here with Earned It, Lil Silkiness on this early Friday.

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1: 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Justin Bieber, he has been on fire. Great 2026 so far. We just need him to announce a tour. That'd be icing on the cake, right?

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6: 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What's up? You got Wham, you got Billy in this.

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Bruno Mars, Risk It All. What up? It's Visa on the radio. Your chance to win $1,000 coming up later on this morning. The easiest money you're going to make on a Friday is with us, man. Your chance coming up later on today.

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1: Pink Panther is Zara Larson stateside. What up? It's VSON Radio. Let's get on this classic Neo. For all my folks up with us hella early, shout out to the 5 a.m. Club, man. I see you.

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1: 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You're almost done with that graveyard shift, and everybody up right now. You got a chance to win $1,000 coming up later this morning.

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3: I wasn't ready for that one.
0: What's up, everybody? Hey, glad to be up in the building, man. It's Tino Cochino Radio. This is Tino. Serena's here. Hello. Matt's here. And our dude Nicasio is actually about to call out Matt because he feels that he's a bad friend.
4: Yeah, it's just he only calls me whenever he wants something.
0: Okay.
5: Why else would I call you?
0: Oh, wow.
5: To chat?
4: To be, yeah.
0: That's what friends do.
4: Yeah, I know. Matt's never had friends.
0: We'll talk. That low-key might be true.
5: I'm fine with that.
0: We'll talk all about it next. It's a therapy session coming up.

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2: So apparently, our co-host Nicasio has an issue with Matt. And they always kind of bicker and go back and forth. But you're officially calling him out. You think Matt is a bad friend.
3: Yeah, for sure. Like the other day, I was just like, you know what? No. I'm not going to give him what he wants because he doesn't support me in any way. The other day, he was asking me for tickets to a baseball game because I'm able to get, you know, the hookup.
4: Are you? Because so I didn't get any.
3: I do. And so he asked me. I was like, you know what? I'm not going to go, like, out of my way to hook him up because he doesn't support me. He doesn't do anything. He doesn't. Half of the time, he don't even answer my calls. Mm. And it's just like, dude, why am I going to hook up someone like that?
4: Mm. Well, he's right. He didn't hook me up. I thought you of all people that could hook me up, and you didn't do it, so... Don't worry, I won't be calling you again.
3: Well, good, because I'm tired of it. Because all you just ask for handouts, and you make a good salary. You and your wife make good salaries.
4: Yeah, but if I have a hookup, why would I pay cash for something that I can get from a friend?
3: Oh, a friend.
4: And how would you like me to support you? What can I do to support you, Nicasio? What do you need from me?
1: How about you call me? Share his flyers?
3: Yeah, but whatever I post, just share it.
4: No.
3: And just call me on Sunday and just be like, hey, man, like, how was your weekend? Because I know you don't stop working Friday.
4: You want me to call you on Sunday and ask how your weekend was?
3: If I wanted tickets, I'd call someone.
2: But he did want something, so he called you.
4: Yeah.
3: Who?
1: I think he's saying, like, butter him up first.
3: He didn't call me.
2: No, you said he wanted something. He asked you for it.
4: Yeah.
3: Yes, he texted me. You couldn't even call me.
2: Oh, I see.
4: Who calls people anymore?
3: I don't know. I was just fed up with
2: it
3: because
2: I'm
3: just like,
2: you don't call me. I don't complain.
3: It's not between me and you. It's between me and Matt right now.
2: Okay. Do you have any thoughts on this, Serena? Any input? Do you care?
1: I don't really care about their drama.
2: Yeah.
3: You don't have friends that hit you up just for certain things?
1: No, they know that I'm taking my husband usually half the time if I get free tickets.
2: All right. I know we have Jamie on the line. Do you remember what her perspective was?
4: Yeah, her son is the one that only hits her up.
2: That's what it is. All right. We'll let her talk all about it and vent.
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0: All right, so we're talking about friends or people that just call us when they need something. They use us. We have Jamie on the line, and apparently it's her 24-year-old son.
2: Hi.
0: Jamie, I want you to be honest. What's the last thing that he asked you for, like when it comes to money? What did he need?
3: To Uber him somewhere.
0: Okay, no. See, come on now. No. 24-year-old man.
3: Mom, can you send me $15 for something to eat? Mom, it's just, it's never, how are you doing, Mom? I love you.
4: Is he in college?
3: No.
4: Okay.
2: I mean, imagine the kids that don't hit up their moms.
0: No. But
3: I
0: you
3: know. You know what? I'm not going to front. I still hit up my dad when I need him.
0: That's where he learned it from. Yeah. Damn it.
3: I check on my dad, though. I check on my dad.
0: I feel like that comes with age, though, right? As you get older, you start to realize that the time is limited, so you want to try and check and kind of reach out and see what's going on, right?
3: No, you're right. It does.
5: Tell me your son did something for you for Mother's Day, though.
3: He did. He brought me flowers. I'm not going to front. Like, when he has money, he hooks me up.
5: He just never has money.
0: Well, he has money because you give it to him. You bought your own flowers. Hope you know that.
6: Coming up next.
0: This is pretty crazy, man. According to science, approximately 91.4% of all things people with anxiety worry about never actually happen.
2: I believe that.
0: You're living through this anxiety that you can control. Let's talk more about it next.

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2: This is pretty interesting to me, man. According to science, approximately 91.4%, that is almost all of the things that people with anxiety worry about never actually happen. Serena has more of the study.
1: Experts explain that anxiety is closely tied to uncertainty and fear of losing control. So social pressure, financial stress, overstimulation from technology, and nonstop comparison online have all contributed to the rising anxiety levels worldwide, especially among younger generations. And psychologists say anxiety often comes from overstimulating future threats while underestimating our ability to handle them.
2: I mean, at the end of the day, what you got to realize is life, this sounds crazy. I feel like it's just because I'm at a good place. 3 days ago, I hated everyone. I fluctuate. But when you're at a good place, it's easy to see that life is not that hard because you understand that you're in control of it. You're actually in control of your direct life. If you don't like the way something is happening today, you can find a way. Even if you're at your lowest of low. We're talking about this off the air about when we were all realizing like how poor we were growing up.
3: Yeah.
2: Like literally, we had... Like, my grandma and mom had no money for food, and it was tough for them to find work, and it was just really tough. My mom was going through her stuff. My grandma was trying to take care of 6 kids. It was a whole thing. Mm-hmm. And so you had to go and find government assistance. But there was a way, right? There's always a way for something. If you could step back and kind of remove yourself, even if you don't like where you are, you can find a way to have control. But sometimes we just let our fears of the what ifs and this is going to go wrong and it builds up and it piles up and it starts to feel overwhelming.
3: Yep.
2: And then you feel like you're not in control. And you can
3: spiral. Gotta take one step at a time.
4: But that's just being overprepared. There's nothing wrong with that.
2: That's not over. How are you prepared?
4: Overly prepared. Like people, I feel like people worry about like if they're gonna go into debt or if this is gonna happen. That's fine. Because when it does happen, you're prepared.
1: But I think it's because when it becomes like too much for you and like you're thinking about it way too much and then you stop living your life.
2: Yeah, like people that don't wanna travel because what if the plane goes down? What if the plane goes down? I hate flying. I swear to God, when I decided I was gonna stop DJing, I was excited because like, man, I'm not gonna travel anymore.
3: Mm-hmm. And then you got into comedy.
2: Then I got into comedy. I've been gone almost every weekend for a year.
3: Has that lessened your fear of flying?
2: I hate it every time. Every time we fly, when we first take off, I say a prayer and I have my phone. This is real. I have my phone. I make sure I'm connected to the Wi-Fi that before we take off. That way, just in case we can go down or I know we're going down, I can send a goodbye text to whoever I need to.
3: Me?
2: Oh my God. Every single time.
1: I feel like I kind of think that way and then I try to shut off those thoughts because I'm like, I don't want to manifest it.
4: What's crazy? That Richie Valens was afraid of like, crashing in a plane.
2: And he did.
3: Nice reference from 1956.
4: Everyone knows La Bamba, man.
2: My business partner, Mikey, wants to say something.
5: Really quickly, if the plane was going down, who would you text?
4: In this room.
2: It'd probably be no one in this room.
3: Wow!
1: Okay, but who?
6: Coming up next.
2: We had so many people sign up for our giveaway to Jamaica.
1: Yeah.
2: I want to send a big shout out to our winners next.

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1: So if you don't follow us on Instagram, you probably should, because we do giveaways. Like, we got a theme park giveaway coming up. We got another trip coming up. Mm-hmm. But most recently what we did was a trip to Jamaica.
2: Ooh.
1: And we picked a couple winners. So we did one really easy through our website. What was cool about it, you can only sign up once. So it was very, very fair. You log on, you sign up, boom. So our winner from the website, TinoCochinoRadio.com, was... It's spelled L-I-Z-A, like Liza, mm-hmm. but her last name is Mejia, so I feel like it's Lisa, but a little more, maybe. You know.
3: Lisa.
1: So, either way, I'm going to say Lisa, but maybe it's Liza. Mejia, she was the website winner. And then on Instagram, that was a little more Wild West, because you could enter as many times as you wanted, mm-hmm. and just tag everybody and follow everybody. It was a whole thing. And we found our winner. It was Alva Lizette. Big shout out to Alva Lizette. And the cool thing about her, I actually spoke to her on Instagram because I notified her, like,
2: shout out.
1: Won.
2: Uh-huh.
1: She and her husband, they married 19 years ago, but they couldn't afford a honeymoon. And so they're going to use this as their honeymoon.
2: How sweet.
1: 19 years later. That is crazy. She entered, I think, 19.4574 times.
4: Yeah, and look, it worked.
1: It did. Here's what's funny about that. I had no idea. Like, the cool thing is that we use a random, like, generator. It's the same thing for the website. And so it just goes, and just shoots it out, bop, and that's who popped out.
2: Mm-hmm.
1: And when I read the story, I was like, oh, this is amazing. I didn't know how many times she entered. It didn't tell me that. Oh. And so when I was telling the team, they're like, oh, she tagged me. And
4: everyone
1: was like,
4: she's times.
1: Yeah.
3: She probably knows how it works already.
1: It's just, it goes to show, man. You what do they say in the lotto? You got to play if you want to win.
2: Yep,
1: you
2: can't win if you don't play.
1: That's what it is.
3: So,
1: follow us on Instagram, man. At Tino Cochino Radio is a show page. 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And big again, just thank you to everyone that entered, man. I appreciate that. Something that I want to talk to you about, very proud of, is my dating podcast. We're 4 episodes in. It's called Laugh and Love, and we'll talk more about it next.
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2: It's been so crazy, man. Like, I have the wildest experiences sometimes. And every time I come here, like, to the studio and I share it with it, like, the team, Serena just starts laughing. And she's like, just things that happen to you.
1: Yeah, it's crazy.
2: I don't know how I draw this kind of energy. I had one of the most... So, my new podcast is called Laugh at Love. Because I just feel like at this point, it's all you can do. Dating in 2026 is crazy. First of all, let me be clear. I'm not gay. Okay? No disrespect to anybody that is. It's just my preference. I'm not gay. I like women.
3: Okay.
2: But the amount of men that have been hitting on me lately has been crazy.
3: But don't you want to turn both heads? That's
2: yeah, no, goal. I don't mind. I don't mind. I'm just curious as to what it is. It's like, it's almost been like trendy lately to do it. I had one guy DM me earlier and he was like, yo, man, more shirtless videos. Those are great. I was like, okay, thanks, man. I had another guy like, yo, you got to keep up with the feet content. If you ever need someone to lotion them, let me know. I'm like, whoa,
3: my God.
2: Okay.
3: It's good to have options.
2: Over the weekend, I had a guy tug on my beard. Now, that sounds crazy. I know.
3: Where's your face?
2: That sounds a little wild.
1: No, you gotta
2: go listen to the podcast, and then I paint the entire picture, and I share the story. It's just, I know it sounds like I'm like bringing this attention to myself, but I'm not.
3: They say you attract how you act.
2: I don't
3: know what I mean.
2: What's that way, Matt? What are you trying to say?
3: Well, I'm just saying, maybe you're putting out some feminine vibes.
2: I'm just being myself.
4: I'd hit it.
2: I'm at a point where I'm just very comfortable with me being me. I like getting mani-pedi.
3: That's good.
2: I like to dye my hair. Mm-hmm. I've got a skin regimen. I like to take care of myself.
1: You're a girly pop.
2: What's that? The podcast is called Laugh at Love. Come laugh with me. It's a good time. Plus, if you have horrible dating experiences and dating horror stories, I would love to hear them. I'll read yours on the podcast. Just stream it, man. 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
3: Mm-hmm. Oh, my God. Just spell it backwards.
0: We're going to read the DM. That's going to offend somebody. Sorry, guys. That was Nicasio. We're going to read the DM that Luis sent next.
4: I see dead people.

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2: All right, so Luis reached out. He has no idea on how to plan his best friend's bachelor party.
3: Uh-oh.
2: We need more details, obviously. 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Go ahead.
1: My best friend's getting married, and he asked me to be his best man. This is giving me major anxiety because my faith doesn't really vibe with typical bachelor parties. He knows I'm a man of God, so he said whatever I planned was fine. But his other friends are in my ear talking about casinos and strippers. Oh, I'm stuck God. Because I want to be true to myself, but also I don't want to let everyone down. I even asked my pastor about it, and he said I should pass the responsibility on to someone else if I'm not comfortable. Why can't people just get married without a weekend full of naked girls and drugs beforehand?
2: Boring! No.
3: I agree.
2: This is not your thing. You shouldn't be responsible for this.
1: But also, maybe it's not his best friend's thing if his best friend knows who he is. So, I don't know. Why don't you just really ask, like, his friend, like, what is it exactly what you want to do? And maybe you plan
2: something.
1: But I
2: thought he already did, and he told him whatever he does is fine.
1: So then why doesn't he just plan something like, I don't know, that everybody could do during the day and then tell those friends if you want to plan the night thing, like, that's on you guys.
3: Yeah, I'm going to bed early.
2: Yeah, that's a good idea. Matt had a boring bachelor party, right?
3: I did, but I loved it. But I agree with the same thing. You're getting married to a woman. Why do you need to see a bunch of naked girls, like, the week before you get married? You already did that in your 20s.
4: I mean, icky. It's tradition, like... You're getting married. That's a tradition, right? So it's always going out.
2: If you're
4: going
2: to be traditional and you want me to not cheat in the marriage and not do all this and that, then you should follow the tradition of strip clubs, right?
4: Exactly. And it's just one night.
2: Serena, is that mathing?
1: I mean, I don't really care. If my husband went to the strip club or not, I didn't care. Wow, you just can't cheat.
2: I mean, let's be clear, though. If you're going to the strip club, part of the strip club experience is lap dances. Are you going to consider that cheating?
4: Ooh.
2: Okay, now let's take it a step further because we're just kidding. No, because we're keeping it real.
3: Champagne room.
2: If it is his, you know bachelor party, oh, wow. They're going to offer to take him in the champagne room. You said you don't know what that is.
1: No, I don't.
2: That's where the extra services happen. But that's part of the strip club experience. It's there in the building.
4: It really is.
1: Honestly, I don't think my husband's really into like the strip clubs like that.
4: Oh, that's
2: you're
4: good.
2: Right.
4: That's
2: good.
1: You guys say that, but I don't think every guy is just like throwing their money at the strip club.
2: You're right. His friends are going to do it.
4: That's true. Let's
2: take it to the phones and we'll see what Christy thinks about it. Next.
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2: All right, listener therapy is on Tino Cochino Radio. Today, Luis reached out because he has no idea how to plan his best friend's bachelor party. He's super religious, very into God, and all the friends, including the husband-to-be, they want to do ratchet activities. They want to go to the strip club. And he's like, well, this just goes against everything I believe. How do I plan this? What do I do? Christy, do you have any advice?
3: I feel like maybe he can do like all the back end of it. Maybe like get all the guys together, plan the casino part of it and everything. And then maybe have like another friend get the whole stripper thing for them. Just so he is part of it. Like his friend wanted him to like plan everything, but it just keeps, he's able to keep his faith and feel comfortable and not be part of the stripper end of it.
2: Right.
3: And
2: maybe it's almost like have an assistant best man.
3: Yeah.
2: I get that. That makes sense. That way, yeah, he's not messing up with like with his values. He gets to keep everything intact and in order. And then whichever like friend is the degenerate, they can plan all the craziness.
3: Yes, he can get the drugs, get the strippers, and you know his good friend can go take off.
2: We've added drugs to this. Okay.
1: I like that. I was gonna say, and then the best man could pray for all them afterwards.
2: There you go. Yes.
3: Very hard for them. All of them.
2: What was your bachelorette party like?
3: It was very calm. Nothing like that happened at all.
4: Ah, there are socks dangling.
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2: All right, Cardi B and Stefan Diggs back together again. We've got the latest update coming up next inside that celebrity gossip. We call it Tea Time on Tino Cochino Radio.

0: If you're not already, dude, you got to rock with us on social media, man. It's at JJS Radio. Come on.
1: So Cardi B and Stefon Diggs, last we saw from them, I mean, there was the Super Bowl. Stefon lost. Cardi left him.
2: Oh, my God.
1: It was a whole thing. But now there's some pictures that just resurfaced, and they're all lovey-dovey and hugged up together. We'll talk all about it, man. Celebrity gossip, tea time. It's Tino Cochino Radio. Serena, what the hell is going on with these two?
3: Yeah, so they were spotted at a Mother's Day event, and everyone's like, oh my gosh, are they back together? And according to People Magazine, Cardi allegedly distanced herself back in February because of trust issues and the drama surrounding abuse allegations made against Diggs by a former personal chef, which Diggs was recently found not guilty on assault charges. And sources now say that he's been making an effort to repair things with Cardi, and she still cares about him, and I guess the effort that he's putting in was enough to get her attention.
1: They did have a baby, right?
3: Yes.
2: Were they married?
1: No.
2: Oh,
1: no. That's got to be so tough, man. Like, just, you have a baby with somebody. I feel like you would want it to work.
3: And then just thinking, because I was like, when did she have the baby? So it was in November that she had this baby. Mm. And then February was when everything kind of, you know, like, got messy. But I'm like, dang, like, probably postpartum too, and then she sees her baby daddy going through like these abuse allegations.
1: I have no idea, obviously, because I have no kids. Does every mom go through postpartum?
3: Not postpartum depression, but you do have like a lot of, I mean, just your emotions are everywhere. I don't think I had postpartum depression, but I feel like I would. It's actually called a thing, postpartum rage, where like things just set you off.
1: Postpartum rage.
3: Like,
1: what is postpartum in general? Like, just because the baby's no longer like inside of you growing.
4: Well, postpartum just means after the birth.
3: Yes, but there's so everybody goes through postpartum. It's just like the depression part I think you're talking about.
1: No, I don't know any of it. That's what I'm saying. So you said you didn't have the depression, but you had anger.
3: Yeah, there was just like a lot of things. I mean, there's so many levels to postpartum because like some people are just sad. Some people are depressed.
2: Something you just throw out there like, oh, well, it's because she had postpartum this. She had, like, is there...
3: No,
2: like,
3: you just don't throw
2: I'm
3: it
2: saying,
3: out.
2: Is
3: Everybody
2: it always, is it always
3: it.
2: Laid out as an excuse?
1: He's saying...
4: No, he said...
1: What Nicasio's saying is that, do you think that, like, Cardi's relationships continue to fail? He's saying, can you blame that on postpartum every time, or should she take some accountability and maybe she's at fault for the relationship ending, correct?
2: Yeah, excuses.
3: I'm just saying her baby daddy, Stefon Diggs, was going through a lot of allegations. I mean, a lot. And she did just have a baby that she needs to focus on and take care of.
1: Why'd you say baby daddy when you said it?
4: That was, baby daddy.
2: That's a good song.
1: Yo, what are you guys watching right now, man? I tried to get through it last night. I had to go to bed and I'm pissed. I had to turn it off. It's like an hour and a half episode.
2: Damn.
1: But I found this show on Netflix. It was crazy. You talk relationship drama. I got the show for you next.

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0: All right, very curious to see what you guys are watching. I found a show, and I'm a little late to the party, especially like if you love the like the docs on Netflix and the murder docs and all these relationship drama things. I'm pretty sure I'm late to this. But man, have you guys seen Worst Ex Ever?
1: Mm-mm.
0: Oh,
2: I've seen the thumbnail.
0: It's the one. See, I have not seen season one. I started with season two. It's the one with the guy. He's got like the face tattoos and the stitches, and he just looks next level. This guy's dating like five different girls and one guy at one time, bouncing them all around, figuring out a way to live life and get through it. But he's screwing them all over, and he's abusive.
1: It is
0: crazy, man. I don't think it's the whole season is about him. I think each season's about like a crazy X.
2: Oh.
0: But the first episode of season two is this guy that's just, I guess they call him the Deadpool killer.
2: This is Wade Wilson.
0: Yeah. It says Kelly thought Wade was the perfect man, but life with her handsome boyfriend gets ugly when his erratic behavior escalates into a horrifying rampage. If you like the drama docs, this is one to watch.
1: So it's like a real story?
0: Yeah, it's all real. Every episode is real.
1: That's crazy.
2: And his face really looks like that?
0: That's what I didn't get to. I guess, yes, eventually it turns into what you see.
2: But when
0: he's first talking to these girls, he's like an attractive dude. He's got the little nice hair comb over, good teeth.
1: Oh, gosh.
0: Yeah, see, you're Serena. But yeah, he turns into this just, I don't know, man. So I recommend it if you're into that type of thing. Worst Ex Ever. Again, I started with season two. It's on Netflix. What are you watching right now, Serena?
1: I'm not watching anything right now because I'm on my final book of the 16 book series.
0: I feel like you said this before.
1: No, I was on the 15th. Now I'm on the 16th, and it's almost done. And then I'll have my life back.
3: You're legit the only person I know that reads.
0: Yeah,
3: I know.
1: There's a lot of people like in my DMs when we talk about a book. Like they're like, "Oh, what book was it?" Or like, "Yeah." So,
3: don't you think it's just kind of an old thing?
2: Like, no, because you need a new circle of friends if you don't know anybody else that reads.
3: You don't read.
2: I don't read, but I know a lot of people that do.
1: His wife reads.
0: You watching anything?
3: I want to watch the Kevin Hart roast, but I put it on for a couple minutes, and there were just F-bombs everywhere. My son was just looking at it. I was like, man, I have to turn it off. Yeah. I have to wait till you're asleep, but I really want to watch it.
0: Damn. Matt, anything?
2: Remarkably Bright Creatures, a movie on Netflix about an octopus and Sally Fields in it.
0: Oh, that's the number one movie on Netflix.
2: It's a great movie.
0: It looks like a kid movie. Is that what it is?
2: Oh, it's a movie? It's a family movie, kind of, but I was intrigued. I watched the whole way. The ending has a cool twist, and
0: I saw it was number one, and I was like, what is this, bro? But then when I saw Sally Fields, I was like, she hasn't been in anything in forever.
2: I know, she was in Miss Doubtfire.
0: Yeah.
3: Oh, my God.
0: So there you go. If you're watching anything good, you have a recommendation, shoot me a DM on Instagram at Tino Cochino and let me know. Coming up next, we're talking the real reason why friends and family don't support you.
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0: Casino Radio. So why have you had to block a friend? Our producer, Matt, apparently just blocked Nicasio, our co-host, on Instagram. Now, Nicasio always blocks Matt, so I'm curious as to why Matt would now block Nicasio. He'll share his reasoning. 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
2: Everybody blocks everybody on social media. That's just what it is. I have so many people muted. It's insane.
3: Really?
2: But I take time. Like, I'll mute someone for a week and then take it off. You know, like, sometimes you can have too much of something.
3: Yes.
2: That's where I'm at.
3: Okay.
2: You recently had to block our co-host Nicasio. Why?
3: I did, and I've never blocked anybody. I didn't even know how to do it. I didn't even know how to do it.
2: Sorry, guys. It's our producer, Matt, if you don't know. He's new to the show.
4: He's new.
3: So, Nicasio and I consider us friends, right, Nicasio? Consider us friends?
4: My work friends? Yeah, for sure.
3: Okay, friendly. We're friendly to each other. This man, I've never met somebody with their head so far up somebody else's ass before. This man loves Drake more than his own girl, more than his own son, more than your mom, probably, right?
4: Not my mom.
3: Anyway, I'm not the biggest Drake fan, and I really don't care about his album coming out. I couldn't care less, right?
4: You're the only one.
3: Nicasio, I think just to troll me, will not stop sending me Iceman crap, like AI-generated pictures.
2: You didn't like the one I sent you?
3: That was kind of cool.
2: Iced out?
3: That was kind of cool. He sent me videos with, like, Smiley and Too Slimy. I don't even know. All these people that are in Drake's camp.
2: Too Slimy's not even part of Drake's camp.
4: Oh, this is the problem. See, he wasn't reading.
2: Right.
3: It's just too much. And I don't care about Drake, so I ended up I felt bad a little bit, but I had to block him.
2: So you don't like the Nicasio's glazing Drake up, but the question is, is this an inner thing? Because, it's perspective, right? You could view it like, yo, I'm on this radio show. He's trying to put me on game with the biggest album that's dropping.
4: That's what I'm trying to do.
2: Maybe if I watch this, I could be part of the conversations that everyone's going to be a part of.
3: That's definitely not how I see it.
1: Ooh, you should tell us your favorite song on the Drake album.
3: I probably won't listen to it.
1: But here's
3: Drake's music to me, I like one song, Marvin's Room. That's it. But the rest of his music is just like vanilla ice cream. Like, it's all right, but it's like background stuff.
4: But here's the thing.
2: Matt is, for clarity and context, Matt is 47 years old, very Italian.
3: Yeah, a little Italian.
2: What are you?
3: I'm a European mutt. But okay.
2: And he's just... his taste in music is garbage.
4: Yeah, it's terrible. Tino's 100% right. I'm sending it to you. Why do you think I don't send it to TNR or Serena?
3: Because you're trolling me.
4: Because
3: they
4: know what's up. The thing is, we've had talks with like other like important people, and Matt would drop like little references on like, you know, hip hop and stuff like that. But he only knew that because of us,
2: right?
4: And it made him look cool in that moment.
3: No, I know that stuff because I used to work at a hip hop station for years.
4: Yeah, but you were there when N.W.A. was alive.
2: they're still alive.
3: Yeah, I mean, not Easy E.
2: Rest in peace.
3: But,
2: I don't know, man. At the end of the day, we all have to block people from social media for our own reasons. I'm curious, what is your reasoning for having to block someone? Kendra's on the line, and she apparently had to block her sister.
3: Oh.
2: Why? She'll tell us next.
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2: So we're talking about having to block people that are close to you on social media. Why did you have to do it? Kendra, talk to me.
3: I had to block my sister because instead of liking my posts and being supportive, every time I would post something, she would message me what was wrong with it or why she disagreed with it.
1: Oh, that's annoying.
2: Yeah, it's like, yo, just be there, man. Like, you don't have to give me everything. Like, you've got life figured out.
3: Yeah, I posted a selfie once and she said the lighting was off and I shouldn't have posted it.
2: Wow.
1: Yeah, it's like, just don't like it. Like, don't tell me anything and just don't like it if you don't like it.
3: Exactly.
4: I like people like that because to me, they're not a yes man. Like, so like, that's like a genuine, like she's actually seeing it from a different perspective than you.
2: You think Kendra could have probably had better lighting?
4: Probably.
3: There's a difference between like just not supporting somebody and staying quiet and actively working against them.
4: Is your sister single?
3: No, she's getting married in September.
2: Poor guy. I know.
5: Coming up next.
2: Take a second to think about it. We will talk about it next. Do you feel like your partner should have a sexy job? Now, when I say sexy, I don't mean like, you know, strip club or something like that. I just mean like, like when you tell people about their job and what they do, should it be an attractive sounding thing? Like versus, oh, you know, they separate clothes at the Goodwill, right? Like, I think it makes sense. We'll talk more about it next.

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2: I'm not sure if you've ever thought about this, but take a second, process it, and let's talk about it. Do you feel like it's important for your partner to have an attractive job? And by attractive, I just thought this was an interesting conversation. Shout out to Hollywood Unlocked. Basically, it's just like, if your partner had a job that you didn't think sounded good, right? Like, would you, in a sense, like, be embarrassed to tell your friends and, like, people close to you about it? Like, oh, yeah, I'm dating this guy. Girl, what's he do? Oh, he's a manager at Burger King or whatever. Mm-hmm. Like, do you feel like it needs to be a sexy job? Like, oh, girl, you know, he's a producer. He's got a lot going on right now. Like, do you know what I'm saying?
1: I think that goes back to social media. Like, people are just afraid of what other people are going to think. But if you're making money, like, why does it matter? And if he's taking care of the family, like, why does it matter?
3: Do you think it matters, like, say, like, you guys been together for, like, 10 to 15 years. Do you think it matters then or matters more, like, when you first get together with the person?
2: First get together thing, because that you're introducing to everybody. That's what everyone's going to ask. You tell someone, oh, I'm dating someone. Your friends are going to say, oh, that's cool. What's he do? What's she do?
3: Do you think a teacher is an attractive job?
2: Yeah. You're helping... any teacher out there deserves all the credit in the world, because I tell you, I can't stand kids. And to have the individual sit there and use their personal time to try and teach a room full of kids that are going to probably misbehave, and just, I can't imagine. I salute every teacher.
1: Mm-hmm. Let's just go back. He's trying to take a shot at my husband.
3: No, oh my God. I'm just saying.
1: Yeah, no, you are, because you've taken a shot at me every single break.
3: I'm
1: but I think my husband's job is very attractive, because exactly what Tino said, and you can never do
3: and
1: it.
3: Is he a substitute or is he a teacher?
1: He's a teacher.
3: Oh, okay. You have to get that.
4: Can you imagine Nicasio reading to a classroom full of kids?
3: If her husband can do it, I can do it.
1: Oh, wow.
3: That's for sure. What was his job before?
1: He worked at a dispensary and he was a GM. He also did their marketing.
3: So he sold marijuana and now he's a teacher.
2: There's Nicasio. You were a cart handler at a grocery store.
3: Yeah, that was years ago, though.
0: Coming up next.
2: Ooh, there's a therapist that explains why you need to stop being a good guy. Fellas, we'll share with you next. Ladies, you can just...

0: 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All you got to do is your part. 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Come on.
1: There's a therapist that is explaining why you need to stop being a good guy. It's Tino Cochino Radio. Turn it up. Let's listen.
2: You think if you're the good guy, she'll want you more. Wrong. Every time you cancel your plans for her, every time you do something for her, hoping it gives you some brownie points, and every single time that you agree with her when you don't mean it, you're not building attraction. You are training her to treat you like a service, because what she's hearing isn't, wow, he's so caring. What she hears is, he has nothing going on. He'll always be there. He'll bend if I push.
3: I don't know if the term like good guy is the right one, because I get what she's saying. Like, I think everybody should have something for themselves. I don't think anyone should always just cancel for somebody or like just be a yes person.
4: We're cooked, man.
3: Well, you're not a good guy.
0: It sounds wild, right? It's like, I canceled my plans for you to be with you. And it's like, well, so you should have better, there's more of a backbone.
4: This goes back to the love bombing stuff. It's like, you're just trying to show them appreciation. You're just trying to give them a gift. You're trying to be nice. And then they just throw that in your face.
5: But it's a wide spectrum between being available and, you know, like twisting in the wind. Whatever you want, I'll do. But having boundaries and picking and choosing. Oh, I'll be available
0: for
5: this.
0: Or you don't settle and you find somebody that understands your love language. And if gift giving is your thing
5: or whatever it is,
0: you find your person and love the way you love and let too. And receive the love you deserve.
4: I did not think Serena was going to agree with this girl, but she did.
0: Yeah, no.
4: That's wild to me.
3: I'm not fully agreeing. I don't like how she said good guy, because I think you can be a good guy.
0: 7 questions that will define you for the next 10 years.
6: I don't have 10 years.
5: I need 3 questions.
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0: Seven questions that will define your next 10 years. According to Grow With Colby, you shouldn't wait to answer these.
2: Okay. Colby O'Donis?
0: All right, number one. Am I climbing the right mountain? There is no bigger waste of time and energy than working hard on the wrong things. That's actually a great, great question to ask yourself.
3: Yeah.
0: Right now, what you're putting your time and your effort into, is it what you really want to be doing? Because if not, man, what are you doing? Mm-hmm. You are not promised tomorrow. Put your energy into something that you want to do and figure it out.
1: But also, I think that you should ask yourself too, because let's say it's not working out for you. Like, you're working really, really hard and you're like, is this what I want to do? But is it like, do you want to quit because it's just hard or because you actually don't want to do it?
0: Ooh. Yeah, that's a good point. Mm-hmm. Good. Yeah. Perspective. Number two, are the results I'm expecting aligned with my current habits? I think that's big, especially when people talk about raises and stuff like that. You don't just get a raise because you've been here 10 years. And I don't mean here specifically. I know Nicasio will be like, me. in general, whatever you're doing, you don't just, like, you want more. You've got to give more. Like, I just equate it to work because that's really all I know. Mm-hmm. Think about all the people getting fired right now, all across the country and whatever that they do. The people that are staying are because they're doing more. They're doing more than what they were hired to do. And that's
4: multiple
0: just,
4: hats.
0: That's just the way of the world that we're in right now. So I like that. Are you expecting, are the results that you're expecting aligned with your current habits? That makes sense to
3: yes.
0: me. Mm-hmm. Number three, what am I avoiding just because I know the answer is painful?
1: Ooh, that's a good one. Because I feel like people are always in their comfort zones.
0: Hell yeah.
4: That's a good place to be, though. It's comfortable.
0: Yeah, but I've done that in relationships. Ooh. I posted a video about that the other day. Go watch it. It's at Tino Gochino on Instagram. Just saying that people stay in bad relationships because the fear and the thought of starting over sucks, bro.
4: And the thought of your, like, your person being with somebody else, even if you're, like,
0: over the relationship. It does suck at first, but I can think about every ex right now and it bothers me not at all. Like, at all. I hope right now they're just, oh, yeah! Like, I don't care.
2: Oh, my God.
0: I don't care at all.
2: Okay, you said it.
0: I did. Have fun.
4: You're not allowed to.
0: Number four. What beliefs about myself have expired? It says, we all carry old definitions that once felt true, but now they keep us small. Like, I'm bad with money. I'm not a leader. I'm the shy one. Periodically hold them up to the light and drop the ones that no longer fit.
1: Because words are powerful, and I think that's why people should practice affirmations, like, and maybe, like, change your thoughts of, like, I am a leader.
0: I believe in that, but again, that goes back to action steps. You can't just think, I'm a leader, I'm a leader, I'm a leader. Prove it. What are you doing that shows you're a leader?
4: You gotta tell yourself, because your body does listen to your mouth.
0: You have to believe it, but you also have to have action steps to back it up, or you're just gonna be sitting there talking to yourself in the same position 10 years from now.
4: Oh, that's me.
0: Number five, who brings out the best in me, and can I spend more time with them?
2: Serena.
1: Oh. Well, we don't spend time together.
2: Oh, okay.
0: Well, why would he say that, though?
1: Because I'm a good person. I hope I bring out the best in everybody.
0: But you just turned really red again, so I'm just wondering.
1: Blush.
4: That's a lot of blush.
0: Number six. This is good. Number six. If I died 10 years from now, or 10 years from today, what would I regret not doing?
2: Oh, well, I mean.
0: This is real. It says so many of us live on autopilot, telling ourselves, I'll get to that someday. But someday has a funny way of never coming. That's why I finally got into comedy. I wanted to do it since I was 10. I was too scared to do it my whole life. And finally at 37, I said, I'm going to do it.
4: And now
0: I'm doing it. But it's just, imagine where I would have been if I would have done it so much sooner.
2: I feel like people see this different, right? Two different ways. Like, you see it in a profession way, like, you know, oh, I can do this, I can achieve this. And then Matt sees it as, like, jumping off of a cliff. Like, we were just in Jamaica, and he wanted to jump off a cliff. Like, that was the things he wanted to do, like, very, you know,
4: very devilish. Well, I did it. What does it matter what I wanted to do?
0: What's wrong with that? He did it.
2: It's stupid.
4: Just because you wouldn't even jump off a three-foot pier.
2: That's what you want to achieve as opposed to your dream job? What is your dream job, Matt?
1: I think it's the experience, though. Like, you want to experience things. And, like, Matt.
4: That's exactly why I was like, I'm here right now. It's only 5 feet taller than the one I just jumped off of. I'm very afraid, but I'm just going to do it.
0: You're going
4: to make myself do it.
0: You should be proud. Don't let him shame you.
4: I am proud.
2: Jesus Christ. I hope you got your photo.
0: All right, number seven, the final one. What would my ideal day look like, and how far is it from today?
4: Ooh.
0: I've decided my ideal day. I thought about this the other day. All I want is to, I just want to not have a daily schedule.
2: Oh, we can make that happen.
0: I don't want to wake up super early every day. Like, I like having the whole day to do my thing, but like, so I tour a lot with Carlos Mencia.
4: Yeah.
0: And his day is the perfect day. He wakes up whenever he wants. He lives with his family. Everyone's in his house. All of his loved ones. Everyone's there. So he gets to spend his time with his family.
4: Yeah.
0: Goes outside, smokes a cigar when he wants, watches whatever he wants, goes and does comedy full time. I'm like, damn, like I want that.
4: But he travels a lot.
0: The traveling does suck.
4: Yeah.
0: And that's just, it's part of it. If you want to live that dope life, I mean, what are you going to do? You got to, it's all balance, right?
1: I think I would still try to wake up at the same time that we do, but because I do like my day starting early, and I'm like, if I could, and because I thought about this, I'm like, I would try to discipline my mind where I would get up at the same time so I could go work out and then I could have my day still. But I do notice that the things that make me really happy are going on walks with my kids and like taking them to the park and like doing those things. Like, I don't know. I'm in this like, I don't know if it's because I see my kids growing, but I'm in this like phase for myself where I'm like, I just want to experience all these little things with them.
0: Where so do you? You didn't mention your husband.
2: I was just going to say, you got to insert him.
4: That's a given.
1: He's with me and he feels the same way about the kids.
4: Why?
2: Oh, Jesus.
4: You ask him. Tino Cochino Radio. Yeah.

Guaranteed Human. Now, here's your chance to win $1,000.

0: here we go. We've got a question, multiple choice answers. You just got to pick the right one. Listen carefully.
1: Which actor broke his right pinky finger in a childhood basketball accident and it has remained bent since? Is it A, Seth Rogen, B, Denzel Washington, or C, Johnny Knoxville?
0: We have Ada on the line. She wants to play, so we'll do it. Next.
2: God knows. 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

0: 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What's that money going towards?
1: I am
0: going
1: to go on a vacation. I've been sitting in my house for 5 straight months, and I've deserved this.
0: All right, $1,000 to that vacation. 12 o'clock will get you paid.
2: I used to think about immature things. You know, like, do you love me? Do you want me? Are you going to call me like you said you would? Is this really your real phone number?

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1: Shout out to the teachers that have us on in the classrooms right now. I know it's grind time. Wrapping up the school year is always stressful as a teacher. My wife's a teacher. My mom's a teacher. So I want to give some love to the teachers out there wrapping up that school year and getting through it, man. DaBaby's got a new one called Pop That Thang. We're going to play that for you, man. Pop That Thang coming up in less than 15 minutes, right?

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2: Pop that thing, let it clap. 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
0: Let's
2: my
0: go.
2: Lap. 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That to your legs can't stand. High freak, with the word in a hand.

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1: Watching Netflix, laying in my bed.
0: While listening into the radio. That is multitasking. I love it. You know what I'm saying? On a Friday. And Joey, we got 1,000 bucks cash kicking off that lunch hour at 12. Got requested Doja Cat Gorgeous coming up next.
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Next weekend, Memorial Day weekend, AAA Santa's going to be one of the busiest travel weekends in recent times. So plan accordingly if you are

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0: 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It is Frankie V going to hand you $1,000 at 2 o'clock. Joanna, what are you doing tonight?
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0: Chilling on a Friday night. Sometimes that's the best, man. As we get through this work day, we'll get you into that Friday night and into the weekend, man. Got requested Bad Money, DTMF, coming up next.

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Shout out to Jamie Foxx. He and his girlfriend have announced they are pregnant with their latest baby. They announced that this week. Frankie.

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1: Matt Money, DTMF, and Frankie V inside a Friday workday party, man. I think a lot of people are just in a good mood today, which we love. Socials at Frankie Bizzle. Holler if you need something, man. You know I got you. Of course, next weekend is going to be Memorial Day weekend. 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You can save it, spend it, do what you want to. But if I'm you, I put it towards my Memorial Day weekend next weekend. 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

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I'm Ryan O'Brien. 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

0: 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Jesse's with me in Appomattox. You got to hear the new baby. Pop that thing.
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0: Tino Cuccino, mornings on JJS, number one in music station. It's your boy, Ryan O'Brien, rolling nonstop. I got Jessica with me over there in Roanoke City, off of Williamson Road. What are you doing?
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0: 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Don Tyler with Body vibing right here on this Friday afternoon as we're heading into the weekend. What do you got going on? 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

the number one hit music station, JJS. Earlier today, I called Carrie and she's going to spoil her daughters because she got $1,000. 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Imagine what you could do with $1,000 bucks. 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

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And on this new Music Friday, got new vibes right now by Bieber, who's on top of the world after those Coachella performances last month. This is Speed Demon. Let's turn up.

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Mornings with Tino Cucino. Pink Panthers, Zara Larsson with that stateside. Drake doing big stuff, man, without really having to do much. Drake is breaking a Billboard record first set by Michael Jackson. Drake is now the record holder for having the most albums to spend a total of 10 years on the Billboard 200 chart. Drizzy has three now with over

0: 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Because
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1: 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And sometimes when you're on a road trip, it is very annoying to have to stop and use the restroom at truck stops. 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More on that up next. It's the Bootleg Cap Show.